0: 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The next DJ act will take you to another level of happiness. In 10, 9, 8, 7, 6, 5, 4, 3, 2, 1. Ladies and gentlemen, let's welcome
1: DJ Justice.

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barumba, cacasombe, I got some barumba, cacasombe, I got some barumba, cacasombe, I got some barumba, cacasombe, I got some barumba, cacasombe, I got some barumba, cacasombe, I got some barumba, 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got some barumba, cacasombe, I got some barumba, cacasombe, I got some barumba, cacasombe, I got some barumba,

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